where the people are. I wanna see, wanna see 'em dancing, walking around on those, what do you call 'em? Oh, feet. Flipping your fins, you don't get too far. Legs are required.

0: Ever since you appeared, I've been running from something deep inside, and it's worse than I feared. 'Cause I look in your eyes and I can't hide. I push them away.
1: Don't push me away.
0: But the feelings come back just